Kennedy, man, on Y100. Coming up in your 7 o'clock hour, Cole Swindell and John Party. Also, I'm looking at the flyer right here, Macville Nation's 50th anniversary truck and tractor pulls, June 18th, 19th, and 20th. I have tickets for that to give away in this hour. So if you want to go, I highly suggest you stick around. It'll be a funky adventure, I promise. Right now, Luke Combs, Sleepless in a Hotel Room.

0: Langley, Be Her on Y100. John Party, Last Night Lonely. That's coming up for you. Oops. And I'm giving away the Mackville Nationals 50th anniversary truck and tractor pulls tickets. So if you want to go to that, hang out for a little while longer. And Keith Urban, he's got new stuff coming out. It's called Flow State. It is a largely yacht rock cover album. And that came together, I guess, completely by accident, according to him. So rather than creating like the traditional country record filled with original stuff, Keith is reimagining soft rock classics from the 70s and the 80s, made famous by Christopher Cross, Hall & Oates, Steely Dan. And apparently, like I said, it was an accident. He wanted to get together and he set up a new recording studio. So he got together with some musicians. They started jamming out. They were jamming to a few yacht rock favorites just for some fun. And before he knew it, he had a whole album. So there you go. That's what's coming out. It's his 13th studio album. 10 covers of soft rock hits. And he also does some collaborations with John Mayer, Little Big Town. And there is one original song called We Go Back. And it's featuring Michael McDonald. So there you go.
1: 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Crossroads 41 in Oshkosh, August 6th through the 8th.
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John Party last night, lonely on Y100. Hey, you know a place where you'll never feel lonely? Mackville National's 50th anniversary truck and tractor pulls. That is happening June 18th, 19th, and the 20th. So if you would like to go, give me a call right now. Caller number 10-920-465-1003, and I will hook somebody up with tickets. Again, Mackville National's 50th anniversary truck and tractor pulls, June 18th through the 20th. So get on them if you want them. Right now, I've got John Morgan. It is Kid Myself.

0: Better Me For You on Y100. So, giving away those tickets to Macville Nationals 50th Anniversary Truck and Tractor Pulls. And I think I got somebody on the line. Well, Y100, who is this?
1: This is Paul.
0: Paul, how you doing?
1: I'm doing good. How are you?
0: Doing all right, man. Doing all right. You want to go see some truck and tractor pulls?
1: At Macville Nationals, you know I do.
0: All right, man. Well, you're caller number 10.
1: Yeah.
0: Woo! All right, man.

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1: Hey, this is Blake Shelton. I'ma stay country
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Rocky Mountain Low on Y100. We are proud sponsors of the Red, White, and Blue State Championship Series at Wisconsin International Raceway. 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So there you go. So if the person you come with goes, oh, what are you going to have another? Tell them to shut it. It's for a good cause. Here's Graylin James, Water to Wedding.

0: Hey, y'all, this is Kelsey Hart, and this is my new single, Fireworks. It's pretty much about, you know, going back to a relationship, but knowing you shouldn't, and so I hope you guys like it.
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Parker McCollum on Y100 coming up in your 8 o'clock hour. Dylan, Scott, and Jake Owen. Let's roll everything right along. Thomas Redd and Jordan Davis. It ain't a bad life.

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If you hear it, you'll instantly win 100 bucks cash. And if somebody doesn't call, that money just rolls over to the next person. So there you have it. You're going to have a lot of fun this summer. Right now it's Hudson Westbrook, Painted You Pretty.

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0: y'all. This is Luke Bryan. Luke Bryan. And this is my new song, Country and She Knows It. It's a great song to kick the summer off.
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Luke Combs, BYU on Y100. Coming up in your 9 o'clock hour, Morgan Wallen, Jackson Dean, Carrie Underwood. Speaking of some of those people, CMA Fest went down last weekend. We'll talk about who was there and where you can watch it. Right now it's Ella Langley, Choosing Texas.

0: Josh Ross on Y100. You know, you really got to hear the lyrics in that song to make it sound not as offensive, because the title is just I Hate How You Look, which sounds really mean. Anyway, that was just a thought that I had. Jackson Dean, Don't Come Looking, it's coming up for you. And CMA Fest 2026 went down in Nashville June 4th through the 7th. The Woodstock of country concerts, right? Who was there? Like half the people that we play. Jelly Roll, Luke Bryan, Kane Brown, Carly Pierce, Keith Urban, Brothers Osborne, Shaboozy, so on and so forth, right? Those were the big ones. And then there were a bunch of like up-and-comers too, like Wyatt Flores and Mackenzie Carpenter and I don't even know how to... Carter Faith. There we go. I don't know why that was so hard. Anyway, yeah, a veritable who's who performed at this thing. And you can watch it, right? If you weren't able to get down to Nashville, which is, you know, understandable, you can still watch it now. It is on Hulu. So if you have like your weekend chores, right? You're going to do some laundry, do some dishes, clean the house or whatever. Turn on the TV, put on Hulu, pop that on, and you are all set. Your music for the day.
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2: I'm going to win it for my dad. 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

Don't Come Looking on Y100. Carrie Underwood, Blown Away. That is coming up for you here in a minute, so stand by for that right now. Hardy, Eric Church, Morgan Wallen, and Tim McGraw. It is MacArthur on Y100.

Billy Currington. We are tonight on Y100. You know, Billy is going to be in Greenville, and you can win Dad tickets to go see that. I mean, what a great Father's Day gift. Text the word DAD to 31003 right now. Win him tickets, and he'll also win a 22-inch Weber Smoky Mountain Smoker. That's just too cool to pass up, so do it. Here's Riley Green, Think As You Drone.

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I have Brandon Lake and Cody Johnson when a cowboy prays coming up for you here in a little bit. Right now it is Lainey Wilson and John Mayer. Phone, keys, wallet.

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Ella Langley, Be Her on Y100. Coming up in your 10 o'clock hour, Old Dominion, Zach, John King, and Low Cash. 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

Chris Jansen, Good Vibes on Y100. Russell Dickerson is coming your way next. And parents are doing a very unusual thing for their unmarried adult children. They're holding singles events. This trend started in Japan, where parents rented out a hotel room. A hotel ballroom. The hotel room is a whole different event. And they talk with one another about their children and what they're looking for. Over 100 parents discussed height, job, income, hobbies. This trend is spreading. Parents from other countries are now getting similar get-togethers. Not here in the U.S. yet, but you know somebody's going to catch on to it and run with it. So you might be next. It's Russell Dickerson with you.

0: this is Alexander Kay, and my new song, Straight for the Heart, is about a relationship ending and basically just saying to your partner, if you're going to end this, make it bad.
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Tyler Hubbard on Y100. Ella Langley is coming your way here in just a little bit. Right now, let's take it down a notch with some Rocky Mountain Low.

Vocash, Wrung Hearts on Y100. Coming up in your 11 o'clock hour, Justin Moore, Laura Lena, Rascal Flatts. How cool is that? Right now, Jordan Davis, Turn This Truck Around.

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Sounds like a good breakfast there, Kane. I've got Zach Top coming your way here in just a little bit. And Pepsi is now using driverless trucks to deliver things like Doritos, Cheetos, other snacks like that. Labor unions, they're opposing this, obviously. Teamsters are lobbying for trained human drivers. But Pepsi is saying that the self-driving trucks allows them on-time pickups and on-time deliveries, which I see their point, but I wouldn't worry too much about this. The first time one of those things causes an accident, right? Somebody files a lawsuit. We'll have some people back in those seats in no time. Here's South of Sanity.

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Chesney, carry on Y100. So what is better than, let's say, the gift of something sweet from Festival Foods? Well, Shotgun heads out each week to bake someone's day. Nominate yourself, or better yet, don't even do that. Nominate somebody you care about. Brighten their day. It's not all about you. Text BAKE to 31003. Here's John Morgan. Kid myself.

0: It's the weekend you'll talk about all year. 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

My Exes on Y100. All right, everyone. That's it. I'm out of here. Thank you all so much for hanging out with me tonight. It's always appreciated. I'll be back in tomorrow. It is hump day. Yeah. So we'll hang out on the Wednesday. It'll be good. Enjoy the rest of your evening. Enjoy a cold one. Here's Morgan Wallen, don't we? Talk to you soon. Cheers.

Luke Bryan, one margarita. Y100 is a proud sponsor of the Red, White, and Blue State Championship Series at Wisconsin International Raceway. The Red Race is on June 11th. 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I'm Corey Davis, and here's Parker McCollum.

what I always thought. Yeah, I was that kind of

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Here's Luke Combs.

Y100, it is Chris Young. Lauren Elena is headlining Paperfest July 17th at Sunset Park in Kimberly. The concert's free and the festival runs the 16th through the 19th. Here's Corey Kent.

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3: This week in Nashville.
4: I'm Becca, and here's what's happening this week in Nashville. Riley Green has had some huge success on the charts with back-to-back-to-back number one songs, his latest being Change My Mind. In fact, Riley was just awarded the Hitmaker Award by Clint Black at the Billboard Country Power Players event in Nashville. And one interesting thing about Riley is that he writes a lot of his hit songs by himself. And so I wondered if he had a specific songwriting process, or how does that happen for him?
5: Well, I don't think I've ever written a song the same way twice. Sometimes it's something that comes to me and I write it in 20 or 30 minutes. Sometimes it's an idea that I think, man, that's a great idea, and I mull it over for a month and a half, and then it takes a while to write it. And sometimes I write with other people on a scheduled time and day. And I think for me, the songs that are the easiest to write, certainly the ones I like the most, are ones that are about something I'm passionate about, you know, something that's going on in my life, or, you know, I wish grandpa's never died. I wrote when my granddaddy passed away. It was a really personal song for me, and I think people find a way to make the lyrics about their own life.
4: Riley Green will release his new album, That's Just Me, on September 18th, featuring his brand new song, Think As You Drunk, which if you listen to the end, you'll hear a special guest appearance from Toby Keith. And that's what's happening this week in Nashville, and here's Riley Green with Think As You Drunk, brought to you by Nashville Harbor Recreation.

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Y100, Jason Aldean, trouble with the heartbreak. 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Boy, people are having fun with that on the internet. I'm seeing all kinds of makeup logos for them. Those are really funny.

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5: I'm Becca, and here's what's happening this week in Nashville. Riley Green has had some huge success on the charts with back-to-back-to-back number one songs, his latest being Change My Mind. In fact, Riley was just awarded the Hitmaker Award by Clint Black at the Billboard Country Power Players event in Nashville. And one interesting thing about Riley is that he writes a lot of his hit songs by himself. And so I wondered if he had a specific songwriting process, or how does that happen for him?
6: Well, I don't think I've ever written a song the same way twice. Sometimes it's something that comes to me and I write it in 20 or 30 minutes. Sometimes it's an idea that I think, man, that's a great idea, and I mull it over for a month and a half, and then it takes a while to write it. And sometimes I write with other people on a scheduled time and day. And I think for me, the songs that are the easiest to write, certainly the ones I like the most, are ones that are about something I'm passionate about, you know, something that's going on in my life, or, you know, I wish grandpa's never died. I wrote when my granddaddy passed away. It was a really personal song for me, and I think people find a way to make the lyrics about their own life.
5: Riley Green will release his new album, That's Just Me, on September 18th, featuring his brand new song, Think As You Drunk, which if you listen to the end, you'll hear a special guest appearance from Toby Keith. And that's what's happening this week in Nashville, and here's Riley Green with Think As You Drunk, brought to you by Nashville Harbor Records.

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Y100, that is Rascal Flatts. 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Dad will also win a 22-inch Weber Smoky Mountain smoker from Kits & File Ace Hardware in Appleton. Here's Megan Maroney.

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1: I've been writing songs in Nashville for the past, like, decade. 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

Y100, that is Chase Rice, along with Florida Georgia Line, and drinking beer, talking God, amen. And I think there's a bar rule book out there that says you're not supposed to do that. Here's Tucker Wetmore and Burnett.

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0: Painted You Pretty.
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0: Hey, y'all, this is Kelsey Hart, and this is my new single, Fireworks. It's pretty much about, you know, going back to a relationship, but knowing you shouldn't, and so I hope you guys like it.
1: This is Y100.

0: You know, it's hard to remember that she had other songs other than Choosing Texas. That seems to be, it's the biggest song of her career so far, but Word for the Wind, man, I love that one. It's Ella Langley at Y100, Shotgun here, and Word for the Wind is probably what we're going to be saying later on this afternoon. Was like, it'd be a pretty nice day if it weren't for the wind. We've got scattered showers and thunderstorms heading our way today. Some of those storms might be strong, severe. They're saying maybe some hail coming. It could be a nasty, nasty afternoon and evening. That rain is supposed to stick around this evening as well, so it's going to be a hot one today too, about 88 degrees for the high, and then maybe some more thunderstorms coming our way tomorrow, but this too shall pass, right? So if you got plans for things going on this evening, you might want to just double check on them, make sure that they're still going to be happening, because this weather does look like it's going to be pretty nasty.
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3: With your connection to local agriculture, I'm Joanna Guza. Peter Schmidt of Schmidt's Ponderosa in Bondiwell, Wisconsin, shares more about their new calf-raising barn that they just started working in this January.
4: So this new calf barn was built by the help of Spederbergs Forestry, and together they built this. I mean, we got the idea by visiting a farm in Rosie Lane in Watertown. We went there and worked with them to get an idea. And so we're very proud to have a nice facility. No more stress on the employees. We're in a nice temperature control environment. We're not out in calf hutches, and it's a lot more refreshing for our labor force.
3: I asked Peter, what were some of the challenges they faced when building the barn?
4: So with any new facility, anytime you go out and build, it looks good on paper, right? But, you know, sometimes you never build it big enough, you know? So in the future, if you're gonna build a calf barn, I would recommend putting more man pass gates in and just a little bit more leg room, because you'll be surprised how fast the calves grow in here.
3: Peter shares more about the ventilation system in the new calf barn.
4: Okay, so our ventilation system is unique in this facility. The black drop down, that's bringing in fresh air, and it goes out through the outlet fans. So in the winter time, we'll bring the hot air from the attic downward, come across and sweep and exhale out the fans. In the summertime, when it's hot, it will do the opposite. It'll pull out fresh, cooler air, come down and push the hot air up and out into the attic. So it's really nice and comfortable for the calves, and that having a more consistent control on the environment, like air quality, leads to better growth, as we have seen already in our first two groups.
3: And that's your connection to local agriculture. Thanks for listening. I'm Joanna Guza.
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0: It's Rascal Flatts and the Jonas Brothers and I Dare You. Shotgun and Nat here at Y100. Happy Wednesday.
1: Happy Wednesday. That song makes me smile every time. It's because it's Rascal Flatts.
0: She loves her some Rascal Flatts.
1: And the Jonas Brothers? Yeah. Like, what?
0: It's like a
1: what
0: perfect
1: What more could
0: storm.
1: A millennial want, really?
0: Right,
1: really.
0: Exactly.
1: You know what else is making me happy this morning?
0: What's that?
1: I got some unexpected nephew snuggles yesterday. Was not expecting it. My brother and his wife live in Madison.
0: Yeah.
1: With little Lucas, who turned 2 months old. But
0: nice.
1: They were vacationing in Door County. And we're like, hey, we're coming through town. What are you doing?
0: Love it.
1: Okay, let me go home.
0: Yeah.
1: And so they stopped by and I got to cuddle with my nephew. There was one point where everybody was in another room and I just had little Lucas. And I was like, hey, I'm your Tia Nat. And he just like smiled at me. It was so cute.
0: There is nothing better than baby snuggles.
1: Ugh, I know.
0: I'm very jealous.
1: I'm honestly not a huge baby person.
0: Yeah.
1: Like even when my kids were newborns, obviously I loved them. I've loved every stage.
0: Sure.
1: But I couldn't wait until they could talk. You
0: right,
1: know, like
0: right,
1: communicate
0: right.
1: their needs and all of that. So I feel like, and when you're the mom or the parent, you are in it.
0: You're
1: you
0: in
1: are
0: it.
1: In the trenches.
0: Yeah.
1: Sometimes it's really hard to enjoy some of those moments because you're so tired.
0: Oh, sure.
1: Right.
0: Yeah,
1: and all of that. So it was really sweet. I got to just like have some quiet time and enjoy a baby. And it was unexpected. It made me so happy.
0: Well, that I'm very jealous.
1: Aww.
0: I'm very jealous. And I'm very happy for you.
1: Thank you.
0: Yeah. Baby snuggles are the best.
1: Yes.
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0: So Trevor from our sister station WNFL and Inside Wisconsin Sports tasked us yesterday with coming up with a team name for a hypothetical NHL team based in Wisconsin. Trevor, Y100 listeners use their best thinking caps and came up with a good solid list for you.
1: And we did this yesterday on the show as well, so I'm glad you're prepared this morning. Uh-huh. There are a lot that are in common. This is getting a little
0: really?
1: Crazy.
0: From your show yesterday?
1: Correct.
0: Okay. They're,
1: so I love these. Do you want to review them?
2: Or? So why don't we hit the ones that were not on your list first?
1: Okay, so the Tundra Terror did not make our list yesterday.
2: Okay, all right.
0: That was a Y100 original.
2: Mm-hmm, mm-hmm.
1: The Cheeseheads did make the list. We kind of had the conversation that we should probably stay away from the cheese stuff. So Wisconsin Curders didn't make the list. It's just overdone. You know what I mean? Like cheese and dairy and all those mm-hmm. things. However,
2: I do like the Curders.
0: And I do. That was my vote too. DJ yeah. texted in the Curders. That gets my vote.
1: So it's not that we can't. It's that we always have.
0: Okay.
1: Does that make sense?
2: All right. Okay.
1: But there's more. So Wisconsin Construction wasn't on the list. I think that's fascinating, though.
2: The orange
0: another
2: barrel.
0: Y100 original.
2: Yeah, yeah, that's hilarious.
1: There was Wisconsin Cones, as in like yeah. orange cones yeah. or barrels.
2: Yes.
1: Things like that. Now there
0: seems to be a theme.
1: Oh my gosh. Yeah,
2: what I'm surprised didn't make the list was like the Whitetails.
1: Oh, well, probably because of the Bucks. So that's the hard part.
2: Right? Yeah, yeah, yeah,
0: all the good ones are taken.
1: Kind of, yeah, but yeah. there's one on there that's okay. not. That was very, very, very common.
0: Okay.
1: Wisconsin Muskies. Jacob sent this in here at
2: yeah.
1: Y100.
2: Yeah.
1: That one came up time and time again. Madison used to have a baseball team named the Madison Muskies.
0: Okay.
1: They went away. They were, when I was a kid, they were a single-A affiliate of the Athletics, I believe, mark, Ron Burgundy.
2: I like Wisconsin Freeze.
1: Wisconsin Freeze
0: is
1: good.
0: Yeah. Oh.
1: Jennifer looks like she sent in Wisconsin River.
0: Yes.
1: The Rivers, the Rivermen. Those
0: that's
1: were all
0: taken?
1: Ones that kind of came in yesterday.
0: Oh, okay.
2: Would we have it based out of Wausau then?
1: So that yeah,
2: since
1: right.
2: the Wisconsin River runs right through there.
1: Well, there's the Wisconsin River, there's the Milwaukee River, there's the Fox River.
2: Yeah.
1: So there's a whole bunch of different rivers and water systems in Wisconsin. So the lakes came up, the river or the Rivermen came up. Really fun to dream because everybody agreed yesterday Wisconsin wouldn't be able to support an NHL team. So
0: oh, really?
1: This is why we can't have
2: why
1: nice do, things.
2: Why is that?
1: Easy answer, money and corporate money.
2: Okay.
1: So when they built the Fiserv Forum in Milwaukee, they intended that to be able to be used by an NHL team. There's a little bit of logistics semantics in regards to geographical location in comparison to the Chicago Blackhawks
2: right.
1: and obviously the Minnesota Wild. But it's really about corporate suites. So
2: okay.
1: if you think about what a team needs to succeed and mm-hmm. live, it's corporate dollars, marketing mm-hmm. and advertising dollars, but really it's in the suite levels. It's all of the money that the Packers are able to gather from all of their suites, even though they only have, what, 8 or 9 home games
2: yeah.
1: in the regular season. So that's, I think, the biggest problem is that.
2: Because we clearly like hockey here. We've got gambler hockey here in Northeast Wisconsin, the Milwaukee Admirals.
1: Mm-hmm.
0: The Badgers women's team is incredible, right?
2: Yeah.
1: There's a team in Janesville, too, that's a little step below the USHL, which is what the gamblers are in. So, yes,
2: yeah.
1: you're right, especially here in Northeast Wisconsin. Hockey galore in terms of kids hockey,
2: mm-hmm.
1: youth, and even in the high school level. It's all about money.
2: It's all about the money.
1: We can dream, though, and that's kind of fun to think about.
0: Money. Okay, so what's your, Trevor, if you were picking an NHL team name, what would you pick?
1: Yesterday, I led with the Wisconsin Woods.
0: Wisconsin Woods?
1: As in, like, a tip of the cap to all of the forests in the, whether
2: sure.
1: it's the Schwamagon, is that how you say that? Schwamagon? I've been going up north my entire
0: Schwamagon.
1: Life. Is
0: never
1: it
0: Schwamagon?
2: Schwamagon, yep.
1: Okay.
2: It's Schwamagon, like G-I-N, Schwamagon.
1: That's up north, mm-hmm. or just drive out in the country, and all we see is woods. Secondary, though, was the Wisconsin Fields, as in the fields
0: yeah.
1: of Wisconsin.
0: Okay. All right.
1: That was a little bit of a tip of the cap to the farmers.
2: Mm-hmm.
1: And
2: mm-hmm.
1: I wonder what type of logo, right? Like, search that on AI.
0: What about farmers? That's a good...
1: Oh, that could be good,
0: farmers.
1: Too. The farmers.
0: Yeah.
1: Hmm.
2: There you go.
0: We are farmers.
1: Yeah.
0: Dun, dun, dun, dun,
1: there's
0: dun,
1: your
0: dun.
1: First sponsor. Yes.
2: Why don't we just go with what the Timber Rattlers do, like, for just for June when they do the Utter Tuggers? I think we should just go with that.
1: The frozen pizzas.
2: Yeah.
1: There's all those. All right. Well, if you'll excuse me, I need to go and trademark all these names.
2: Good idea.
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6: It's always been a big part of our farm, and it's probably gotten to be a bigger part. 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And so every Friday we do approximately 30 to 35 head of our highest genetic heifers to make about 50% of our replacements for the next generation. So that is another transition from conventional to IVF, which has enabled us to do more. Of course, it comes at a high cost, but we also sell a number of bulls to AI from that process, and it also increases the genetics in our herd.
5: That was the voice of Bob Zwald. He's with Bomaz Farms in Hammond, Wisconsin on the Dairy Stream podcast brought to you by The Voice of Milk. And that's your connection to agriculture. I'm Joanna Guza.
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0: That's MacArthur at Y100 with Shotgun and Nat. And Nat, do you think you'd ever have somebody pull your kid's tooth for you?
1: I do not.
0: Well, Hardy did.
2: Pulling the kid's tooth was wild. And we had to get, like, visual consent from his parents. Like, don't sue me if something crazy happens. But nothing too crazy has happened yet. But we're only halfway through the tour, so never say never.
3: You're standing at your bathroom mirror.

0: It's Megan Maroney at Y100. This show is going to just be called the Natalie Show moving forward because I shotgun passed away yesterday.
1: Oh my! Yeah,
0: service is pending. Be sure to say nice things about me. Yeah, I went out to dinner last night with Jillian came to town. My daughter.
1: Yay! G-Money.
0: Yeah, Mama's birthday today, so we went out to dinner last night. My wife wanted to go to this place called The Hot. All right.
1: Okay.
0: It's a fairly new restaurant. It's over on the west side of Green Bay, and it's like an Asian place. They've got like a little grill in the middle.
1: Okay.
0: And then they've got these little hot pots in front of you, so you can either do the pho or you can do barbecue. But you like do your kind
1: you're
0: of
1: you're cooking it yourself,
0: yeah,
1: kind of thing.
0: You okay, kind of do it gotcha. Your own thing. So if you do like the pho, it's kind of like going to the melting pot. You know, you get a little pot of like hot broth there, and you cook stuff in
1: okay.
0: it, or you can cook it right on the grill. But anyway,
1: I'm there.
0: Yeah, so it's we're at this place, and both Jillian and I like spicy food.
1: Yeah.
0: All right. And so they've got like this condiment area over there, which you would, of course, bypass.
1: Of course.
0: But one of the things that they had, it kind of looked like almost like a relish. It said bird's eye peppers. And it looked like this chopped up little peppers and stuff. And I was okay. like, oh, that looks pretty good. I'll try some of that.
1: Mm-hmm.
0: So I grab a little of that, and I'm like making my barbecue there or whatever. I go to put this. This was the hottest thing I have ever put in my mouth. And it was, I mean, I can handle some heat.
1: Yeah, you do like spicy stuff. Yeah,
0: like, I like jalapenos. I like, I can even do some habaneros to a certain extent. That's about as hot as I go.
1: Mm-hmm.
0: You know, I'll do a little mango habanero sauce or whatever, but. This got like, it was like under my tongue, and it was like my entire tongue all the way around was just on fire. And so I'm like trying to drink water, and it would be okay for a while. But then as soon as I'd go to say something and the air would hit my tongue again, it was like whoosh, the flame just went right back up. It was awful.
1: Did you feel like numb?
0: It was the worst.
1: Oh,
0: yeah,
1: man.
0: It was the worst. And so then, of course, Jillian and I, because this is not the first.

0: time this has happened to
1: I'm
0: me.
1: I'm sure.
0: So my wife was roaring. She's like, the last time that it happened to me, I think I actually texted you, was we were at a Mexican restaurant, and you know, and our server, who is from Mexico, is like, he's like, oh, you like spicy?
1: Oh, no.
0: And I made the mistake of being like, yes. Yes, I do. Si, senor. So he brings me over this red sauce, and I'm like, oh, this, I'm like, oh, it smells good. I'll try this. So I poured some on, and it was so hot.
1: Oh, my
0: These
1: gosh.
0: Peppers were so hot. So, I mean, I consistently apparently tried to kill myself, and I'm not exactly sure why.
1: Did you drink all the milk? I hear milk helps.
0: Well, I couldn't get my server.
1: Oh,
0: I couldn't.
1: No.
0: She was nowhere to be found. I was like, do you have, I would have been like, milk, ice cream, any kind
1: ice
0: of dairy.
1: Cream. Yeah.
0: So I eventually, because I could get no relief. So finally, I went back over to where they have like their appetizers or whatever. And I found, I'm like, something has got to help. And they had cantaloupe on the bar there.
1: Okay.
0: So I grabbed about four pieces of cantaloupe, and I savored that cantaloupe.
1: Wow.
0: I'm like chewing it up. I'm like moving it around in my mouth. You know, it's like, and honestly, that finally helped.
1: Helped. Yeah.
0: But either way, it was so hot that it like, it ruined the rest of my, like I couldn't eat anymore.
1: Of course.
0: I couldn't
1: Your
0: eat
1: taste
0: anymore.
1: Buds are all wonky after that.
0: Oh my gosh. So yeah, I sent Natalie a text yesterday. Prepare to do the show by yourself tomorrow, because I just died. Oh my gosh!
1: Well, I'm glad you're here.
0: Yeah,
1: I'm glad you actually survived.
0: I am.
1: What a story!
0: I'm still little
1: you
0: tingly.
1: Can taste a little bit.
0: Oh, the worst part, it was actually delicious.
1: Oh,
0: I mean, it was really good. It tasted good, but it was.
1: I do not understand you.
0: So hot.
1: No.
0: I'm sweating. My nose is running. It was an awful, awful.
1: Would
0: experience.
1: You do it again?
0: Absolutely.
1: Oh my gosh.
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9: We could see strong and severe storms today with heavy rain. For today, partly cloudy, hot, humid with scattered showers and thunderstorms, high near 88. Tonight, evening showers and thunderstorms, partly cloudy, low of 66. Tomorrow, partly cloudy, humid. Afternoon showers and thunderstorms and a high near 82. From Fox 11, your station for severe weather coverage, this is Director of Meteorology Pete Potoniak. Now back to Shotgun and Nat on Y100.
1: 64 degrees in Green Bay right now, 68 in Appleton and Oshkosh.
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0: It is Gabe Brown and Woman at Y100. It's pretty much your typical summer day here in Wisconsin today. It's going to be 88 degrees, it's going to be humid, and we're going to get storms.
1: Mm-hmm. Mm-hmm. All the things. All the things for a summer day.
0: So, interesting. CMA Fest was last week, mm-hmm. right?
1: Yeah.
0: And they had this, they asked this question to some of the artists that were there.
2: What country song would you say defines summer? Kenny Chesney, Summertime.
3: Really anything by Kenny Chesney. He really did a good job of branding himself.
2: Yoo-hoo.
3: Smart, Kenny.
2: I got so excited I forgot the words.
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6: I'm going to go Don't by Billy Currington. That song is just like coasty, like you're sipping on a martini, or what was I saying, margarita, not martini. You don't sip on a martini in the summer. I'm going to go Don't by Billy Currington.
0: Don't by Billy Currington.
1: Some of these I'm like, those are summer songs, or you just like to listen to them in the summer?
0: I think maybe, and I don't have any problem with sipping on a martini in the summer.
1: I know.
0: So, I haven't heard this song in ages. Billy Currington, by the way, coming to the Greenville Lions Park this summer. Tickets still available for that. This is Don't, Y100.

0: Billy Currington, Don't. It's got kind of a good summer vibe, right?
1: Yeah.
0: Which is good, since we're going to be hearing it live in the hot summertime at Greenville Lions Park this summer, July 11th, by the way. A ticket's still available for that.
1: What is that country song that gives you summertime vibes? Like, you're out on a boat, you're out on the water, you're listening to that country song. You can tell us what it is at 31003 or call it in, 920-465-1003.
0: Here's Ella.

0: Stella Langley and Be Her, Y100, good morning, Shotgun and Nat. Talking about those songs that just instantly make you think of summer.
1: Mm-hmm. A lot of you have Pontoon by Little Big Town on that list.
0: Yes.
1: Redneck Yacht Club.
0: That is such a good song.
1: Mm-hmm. Anything Florida Georgia Line.
0: Yeah, especially Sundays.
1: Cruise Sundays. Yeah. Mm-hmm. What's your song of summer?
0: Fishing in the Dark.
1: Yeah? Okay.
0: Fishing in the Dark, Nitty Gritty Dirt Band.
1: Okay.
0: How about you?
1: Toes, Zach Brown Band.
0: Nice, mm-hmm. nice. Mm-hmm. I'm surprised you didn't say Summertime.
1: I know.
0: You're Rascal
1: right.
0: Flats.
1: You're totally right. Now I feel like I betrayed my guys.
0: I know. I'm telling them.
1: I like Zach Brown Band, too.
0: Yeah.
1: You know, it's funny. My son, Leo,
0: mm-hmm.
1: 7 years old, little smarty pants, okay?
0: Yeah.
1: He refuses to believe that it is summer.
0: Oh, because it's not officially summer
1: Mom,
0: yet?
1: Summer starts on Father's Day.
0: Yes.
1: It is not summer. Because this all started because I'm asking him to not set an alarm for 6 a.m. like he does during the school year.
0: Right.
1: Can we move it back to like, you know, 6:30 on the weekend, please?
0: Right.
1: Summer hours. It's not summer. I'll do that when it's summer. Okay.
0: All right.
1: Okay, child.
0: Okay. Then here's the thing. Just don't wake mama up then.
1: There you go.
0: You know how to turn on the TV. Don't wake mama up.
1: Maybe I need to play him some of these tunes.
0: Yes, you do. Yes, you do. We're going to hit one of those for sure coming up here, coming up next. I haven't decided which one. I'll let you pick.
1: Okay.
0: All right. We'll do that next.
2: It's the weekend you'll talk about all year. Crossroads 41 in Oshkosh, August 6th through the 8th.
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0: All right, we got to throw one of these summertime songs in right now, I think.
1: Yeah, we do. I picked it for you.
0: She did.
1: Yep.
0: And she picked well.
1: One of, so many of you said this was your summertime soundtrack, so just there you go.
0: This makes us want to get out on a boat right now.
1: Yes, let's go.
0: Craig Morgan at Y100.

0: just a notch, will you?
1: Thanks for waking up with Shotgun and Nat.
0: Turn it up, crank it up, let's feel it in our bones.
1: Green Bay and the Valley's number one for country and fun, Y100.

0: We are fans of that one. It is Luke Combs, Be By You, Shotgun and Nat here at Y100.
1: Hopefully you get to be by your special somebody this summer, enjoying some of these summertime songs.
0: Yeah, so we asked you guys, like, what songs make you instantly think of your, of summer, mm-hmm. of summer, right? Mm-hmm. And you guys come up with some really good ones, like the man, the myth, the legend, Phil Vassar. That's a good one.
1: And of course,

0: classic it Wisconsin, is. You know?
1: Yes.
0: Yeah.
1: I was telling Mrs. Gunn when we were camping here a couple weeks ago. Somebody went driving by with a pontoon. I'm like, we need to find a friend with a pontoon.
0: Right.
1: So they can take us out there so we can sell it and drink on the water. I don't remember this song, but somebody texted in this one from NKOTB.

0: I feel like this must have been like...
1: I love a good boy band sound.
0: Right. New Kids on the Block. Although these guys all look pretty old in this one. I feel like that might have been a... in the video. I feel like that might have been like a... like a what's the word?
1: Redo?
0: I'm looking, yeah, when they like when
1: remake.
0: They, no,
1: re-record. Comeback.
0: Like a comeback song. Like they come back out after having been on hiatus for a while.
1: Oh,
0: and like,
1: sure, sure.
0: And we've got brand new music.
1: And we're old.
0: Yeah.
1: yeah. All right. We're just building a summer playlist over here. Don't mind us.
0: Yes. So we're doing that, and we're going to throw one more in for you coming up next here at Y100.
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0: There's something special about the people who make the music we play.
1: It's like you've known them forever. You have the same loves. You share the same memories.
0: Y100.

0: Thomas Rhett, Jordan Davis. It ain't a bad life for a good old boy with Shotgun and Nat.
1: We got to play at least one more summertime song, right, Shotgun?
0: Deal.
1: Perfect one. Jake Owen with Barefoot Blue Jean Night. And then after that, the Hollywood Hoedown coming up for you.

0: Hollywood hoedown. The Nashville Zoo is trying to stop a big data center from coming and setting up 50 yards away from their location. And now country star Brad Paisley is taking this on. He's trying to get his fans to sign a petition to help the cause. He calls it an absolute nightmare scenario because it would be so close. He says it would be an enormous monstrosity, an absolute eyesore, and detract in every way, not only from that zoo, but that area. The zoo says the noise could disturb some of its animals and nearby residents. And the company that wants to bring it there is Atlanta-based, and they can't really say or aren't really saying like what it's going to be used for.
1: They want to put one in Wrightstown. It's the funniest thing, 30-second sidebar, about the one that they keep posting. I see Facebook posts for it all the time about why they don't want you to put this thing in Wrightstown.
0: Yeah.
1: All of the posts are done by AI, which, spoiler, is the reason why they need all of these data centers.
0: Irony.
1: I'm not a fan.
0: Nope. Neither is Brad Paisley. Why don't you sign his petition? Taylor Swift was fangirling over Tom Hanks and Tim Allen yesterday at the LA premiere of Toy Story 5. She even brought a VHS tape of the original Toy Story movie to have them sign it, which was so cute.
1: I love that.
0: I know. So wholesome, right?
1: Yes.
0: It's so funny to think of like Taylor Swift fangirling over somebody, but it's Tom Hanks and Tim Allen, right?
1: Mm-hmm.
0: She, of course, has a new song in the movie that we've been talking about here and playing on Y100.
1: Yeah, yeah.
0: It's called I Knew It, I Knew You. It's for Jesse's character. And Taylor said she wrote it after being inspired by an early screening of the movie. And she said she'd always dreamed that she would get to write for these characters since she's loved since she was five. So
1: love that.
0: That
1: love
0: is really that. Sweet. I know, right? So nostalgic. Five movies. Can we talk about that for a second?
1: Yeah, it's crazy.
0: Five movies.
1: At the premiere, she also brought out Randy Newman, and they sang You Got a Friend in Me together.
0: Yes. I mean, she was, if you saw her dress, she looked like Little Bo Peep. You know, she was like giving those vibes. So
1: love it.
0: So cute. Sydney Sweeney is shutting down rumors that the Euphoria cast is feuding, and that's what's leading to the delay in filming. This was in an interview with Variety magazine yesterday. She's like, look, we all grew up together on the show, so it's crazy to see how things have gotten spinned so much on social media about what's actually happening behind the scenes. Specifically, there have been rumors for years now that Sydney and Zendaya are fighting, a lot of it having to do with politics and kind of being on opposite sides of things.
1: Mm-hmm.
0: The two of them have not been photographed in public since 2022, but Sydney is trying to use her platform now to put these rumors to rest.
1: Okay, well, good.
0: Ben Stiller might be making a movie from the sidelines of the Knicks NBA Finals games all on his iPhone. He's been getting a lot of attention for this. He is very like up close and personal with some of the players. Just like he knows the right moments to zoom in, right? Like he's a filmmaker on his iPhone. He apparently might be making all of these videos into a documentary at some point. But for now, he says he's just really enjoying watching basketball and filming. Two things he loves most.
1: Love that.
0: There you go.
1: All right. Good stuff. Good stuff all the way around. All right. Stiller's sharing NBA finals from the court. Sydney says that there is no drama to report. Paisley doesn't want a data center by the zoo. And Taylor Swift's a fan of Toy Story just like you. Toy Story just like you and me.
0: And me.
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2: Make someone's day is something that we do here at Y100 every week. 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
2: 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Mm-hmm. So we bring enough treats for everybody.
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2: Yeah. Duke Rentals is a pretty cool place. 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
14: We can see strong and severe storms today with heavy rain. For today, partly cloudy, hot, humid with scattered showers and thunderstorms, high near 88. Tonight, evening showers and thunderstorms, partly cloudy, low of 66. Tomorrow, partly cloudy, humid. Afternoon showers and thunderstorms at a high near 82. From Fox 11, your station for severe weather coverage, this is Director of Meteorology Pete Petoniak. 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
3: 64 degrees in Green Bay, 68 in Appleton, 66 in Oshkosh.
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1: 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If that winner calls back, they get $100. If they don't within the 10-minute window, that $100 rolls over to the next time. Kay Tuchel in Reidsville. Tuchel?
2: Spell the last name.
1: Something like that. T-U-S-C-H-E-L.
2: All right.
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0: It's John Party and Heartache Medication Y100. Good morning. It's Shotgun and Nat, and we appreciate you guys being a part of the show. You guys are welcome to chime in at any time for any reason here at 920-465-1003.
1: It's truly our favorite part of the show is interacting with you, talking to you, hanging out with you.
0: So we have an interesting dilemma for you. We have an interesting dilemma for you this morning. Listen to this.
2: Guys, I am facing Sophie's Choice. Just an impossibly difficult situation, and I don't know how I'm going to decide.
0: You know, I'm in at this point.
1: Well, yeah.
0: We're here to help. Uh-huh. We are here to help.
2: My neighbors are having a get-together tonight, so that would mean I don't have to make dinner, but I would have to socialize. Which is worse, making dinner mm-hmm. or socializing? This is the hardest decision of my life.
0: I feel you.
1: What would you do, Shotgun?
0: Oh, man. Make dinner.
1: You'd make dinner?
0: I would make dinner, 100%. Sometimes your social battery's just empty. You know
1: yeah,
0: what I'm saying?
1: It depends. For sure. Sometimes, depends on who the neighbor is and who's over there,
0: yeah,
1: you know?
0: Yeah. Mm-hmm. How about you? Dinner or socializing?
1: It just depends. Probably with how I'm feeling right now, I've got a lot of socializing on the calendar, so I'd probably go for cooked dinner.
0: So we feel you. We feel you.
1: But if it's like, it could be this time of week, next week, for instance, and I'm like, I don't feel like cooking, that's what's going to put me over the edge.
0: Gotcha.
1: Then
0: all
1: I'll
0: right.
1: go socialize.
0: 31003 this morning. Which would you do? Would you make the dinner? Would you suck it up and socialize?
3: Summer's got a problem. Too many country concerts. Not enough money.
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1: What are you smiling about?
0: Tell them to wake up with Shotgun and Nat. That'll do it.
2: How could you?
0: Wake the fun up. 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

0: Ella Langley, choosing Texas on Y100 with Shotgun and Nat. And sometimes life is just hard.
1: Guys, I am facing Sophie's Choice. Just an impossibly difficult situation. And I don't know how I'm going to decide. My neighbors are having a get-together tonight. So that would mean I don't have to make dinner, but I would have to socialize.
2: Mm-hmm. Would have to socialize.
1: Which is worse, making dinner or socializing? This is the hardest decision of my
2: life. You know, Grant asked a very important question. Do I have to bring my kids to the neighbors? Because that changes the whole dynamic right there.
0: It does indeed. Mm-hmm. It does indeed.
2: Honestly, great question, Grant, because if I'm taking my kids to the neighbors, while that is stressful on some level, at least maybe there's other kids there they can play with, and I'm not having to do dinner with them like one-on-one, which is also a whole other level of stress.
0: Wear them out.
2: Yes.
0: Wear them
2: exactly.
0: out.
2: Exactly. But I love how this other friend said, I just wouldn't eat. Like, just not making the decision. We're just not eating.
0: I'm just starving myself.
3: Are you going to host a dinner and want people to come and socialize with you? I like to host friends, so then I would join their party if I expected them to join my party in the future.
2: Ah. Well, that's fair, Amy. That's
0: I love
2: fair.
0: That quid pro quo that you got going on there, my dear.
3: It's no fun to plan to host a party and have nobody attend.
0: Yeah.
2: So let me ask you this. As someone who likes to host, is there ever a time you're not in the mood for it?
3: No. Especially not this time of year. You can be outside and just have fun.
2: Okay. All right. I wish I was more like you.
3: and if your guests offer to bring a dish, then you're cooking less and it's a win-win.
2: Okay. Nice. So then you might have to cook and socialize.
3: Right, but you're going to cook a little less.
0: And you're down for it either way.
3: I'm down for it, yeah.
0: You know what's funny is that we've got people on both sides of the fence here. We've got people like Jen who are like, I'd just pick up takeout so I don't have to do either. But then you got Rebecca who's like, I enjoy doing both.
2: Yeah, she's like Amy too.
0: Yeah.
2: Rebecca said she would even make something to take over and go socialize. So she's doing both.
0: Yeah, I mean, normally I'm a fairly social butterfly.
2: Yeah, you're extroverted.
0: But but sometimes, like I say, it all depends on, it depends on the day.
2: Yes.
0: It depends on the day.
2: Absolutely.
0: I'd never heard the term social battery until probably about a year or so ago, but I'm like, I get it.
2: It's like, so true.
0: Yeah. My daughter will say that. She's like, yeah, you know, I did this. It's like, you know, I kept it turned on all day for work or whatever. It's like my social battery's just dead. I'm like, I feel that.
2: Mm-hmm. I have actually, as I've gotten older, I've had to build in like mental health days or mental health times to keep me sane, because if there's like so much social stuff going on, I just need some introvert time. I need some Nat time, and then I'm good to go.
4: Shotgun and Nat on Y100.
0: All right. If you need some Tiffany time to get your home sold, we can make that happen for you. 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
2: Well, number one, most importantly, it is Amy Shannon's birthday, otherwise known as Mrs. Gunn.
0: Mrs. Gunn, having a birthday today. If you know her, please reach out. Wish her a happy birthday.
2: Happy birthday, Amy. Also, a very happy birthday to Chris Schaefer of Manitowoc, Greg Schultz in Green Bay, Nick Soquette of Green Bay, Brenda Flash in Nina, Kaylee Sorensen of De Pere, Haley Durand in Manawa, Jacob Carnop in New Franken, Ben Resnikek in New Holstein, Sherry Yeager from Clintonville, Matt Lensmeyer of Green Bay, Jennifer Weary of De Pere, Helena Fakuri, John Wenrow turning 47 today, and Josh Collins turning 40.
0: All right. Just slightly less important, but not much, than Mrs. Gunn having a birthday today. My buddy Stosh, who works for Festival Foods. Anybody that knows Stosh knows what a great guy he is. Oh. It's his birthday today, too.
2: Right. Happy birthday, everybody.
0: Here's Low Cash, Wrong Hearts, Y100.

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1: 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My mood is instantly raised.
0: Number one for country and fun. Y100.

0: Y100's one song, 1 second, $1,000.
1: I'm talking about big money. Real big money.
2: I feel like giving away some really big money today. How about you?
3: Yeah, I always feel like giving away big money.
2: All right.
3: Thanks to Healthy Home Heating and Cooling, we're able to do that.
2: All right, and Nora gets a shot at it today. How are you doing?
4: Good, how are you?
3: We are doing well. How do you feel this morning about winning the $1,000? What's your over-under?
4: I'll just go with 50-50.
3: Okay.
2: I mean, do you play along with us usually when you hear it in the car on the way to work?
4: Yes, I'm terrible. Awful.
3: Nora, you got to talk yourself up, girl.
2: Well, we are sending positive vibes your way. We want you to win that $1,000 this morning. All right, well, you know the drill. You know how it works. We're going to play that clip for you. You get to hear it twice, and then you have 10 seconds. Got to give us the artist and the exact title. Are you ready?
4: I'm ready.
2: All right, listen carefully. Here it comes.
5: 14 M's mine.
2: Here it is again.
5: 14 M's mine.
2: 10 seconds. Go.
4: Yeah, no idea.
2: Nothing?
4: Nada.
2: All right. Well, we appreciate you playing this morning. Another 30 days, you are welcome to play again, okay?
4: Okay, sounds good. Thanks.
3: Yeah, have a good day.
2: Thanks, Nora. Well, how about you? Did you know which one that was? Shoot us a text here at 31003 and we will find out if you're right. Coming up at Y100.
0: Text cash to 31003 from your number one for country and fun, Y100.
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0: Y100's one song, 1 second, $1,000.
1: I'm talking about big money, real big money.
2: All right, here is the clip for today.
5: 14 of them's mine.
2: I'm sorry, it's funny. I a lot of you guys got that one right. But Jess, Jess's text is my favorite. So you didn't have the opportunity to work for Dan the Man Stone.
3: I did not.
2: Because he retired, you know, before you got here. But it said, it's Lee Brice, but he needs to say it in Dan's voice. Dan would always say Lee Brice the same way. It's like, it's Lee Brice. Lee Brice. And the parking lot party. Dan the Man is enjoying his summer up in Gwinn, Michigan.
3: Nice.
2: And that is where he is at now. It's way up as far north as you can go, and then another 15 feet further. Here's Parking Lot Party, Y100.

0: Three on the tree. Do you know what that means, Nat?
1: I do not.
0: It's shifter on the side of a. If your gear shift is on the steering wheel of your car, it's three on the tree.
1: Cool.
0: For manual transmission.
1: I'm looking at you like a deer in headlights. I have no idea what you're talking about.
0: I don't know what any of those words mean, and that's okay.
1: I'm sorry. I'm like in my own little world right now. So my nanny just texted me.
0: Yeah.
1: You're out of detergent for the dishwasher. Would you like us to go to the store and pick some up?
0: Okay, first of all, sidebar, great nanny.
1: Right?
0: Thank you. Yes.
1: This poor child does not know what she's getting into. She wants to go to the store with my children?
0: You think that is not...
1: I don't go to the store with my children. Never. I avoid it at all costs.
0: Yeah.
1: That is my nightmare.
0: Really?
1: Going into the store with both of my children? No, thank you.
0: Yeah.
1: No, thank you.
0: One at a time you can handle, but not both.
1: Not even. Not even. I think truly, I get a lot of anxiety. On a serious note, I get a lot of anxiety going into a store, like especially a big one like Walmart or Target, when there's just like so much happening, so many people.
0: Yeah.
1: So I struggle with that, number one.
0: Sure.
1: But then you throw a couple kids in the mix who see a cookie and then it's like, I want a cookie. I want a treat. I want this. I want that. And then I was like, okay, fine. You go get the dishwasher detergent. If you don't mind, go to the store with them, get that, get some snacks.
0: Yeah.
1: You know, whatever. So we'll see. We'll see how this goes for.
0: So what you're saying is today might be your last day with your nanny, huh?
1: I hope they don't scare her off. I hope. Recently, we were in a Target. I was in a Target with the kids the last time because I can count on one hand, and I've been a parent for 7 years, the times I've taken my children into a store. Leo was a COVID baby, so like he turned one with COVID, so that kind of like eliminated all of that. When he was a baby and I could push him in the stroller, that's one thing,
0: right,
1: you know?
0: Right, right.
1: But then we skipped a whole year of that, and then he was a toddler, mm-hmm. and it's just, no, I'm not doing that. Store's my time. If I have to muscle through and get through the store, that's me time.
0: Okay.
1: So we're in a Target. I'm taking both kids in, and we needed to pick out scooters.
0: Okay.
1: And we get all the way back. We finally find the scooters. And then Leo has to pee.
0: As kids do. Yeah.
1: So I'm like, I need you to pick your scooters. And then we're going to go. So, of course, they picked the priciest ones or whatever. And I didn't even look at the prices. I was like, okay, grab that one. And then we go pee and then we go check out and all that. Neither one of them liked the scooters they picked out.
0: Oh,
1: see,
0: no.
1: It's just a nightmare. So I hope that it goes better for my nanny today than it goes for me.
2: Number one for country and fun. Thanks to you.
3: Y100.
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10: We can see strong and severe storms today with heavy rain. For today, partly cloudy, hot, humid with scattered showers and thunderstorms, high near 88. Tonight, evening showers and thunderstorms, partly cloudy, low of 66. Tomorrow, partly cloudy, humid. Afternoon showers and thunderstorms at a high near 82. From Fox 11, your station for severe weather coverage, this is Director of Meteorology Pete Petoniak. 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
11: 68 degrees in Green Bay, 70 in Appleton and Oshkosh.
12: All right, here's some Riley Green for you. It's Change My Mind at Y100.

0: You said it, Buster. It's Luke Combs, Days Like These. If you like your days full of hot, muggy weather and severe thunderstorms, this is the kind of day for you.
1: But if you like your days full of concerts, we're going to have a clear in the hot, muggy weather, maybe. Friday night for the Parmalee concert happening at Freedom Country Fest, and we're going to give you a chance to win a couple of tickets to that show coming up after this song.

0: It's Megan Maroney and Beautiful Things, Y100. Good morning. It's Shotgun and Nat giving away tickets this morning for Parmalee.
1: They're playing June 12th at Freedom Country Fest. They are joined by Emily Ann Roberts, mm-hmm. who is all the rage right now, and Daryl Worley.
0: Mm-hmm. Yeah, mm-hmm. It's going to be a great show. And weather right now looking great for Friday. Parmalee, by the way, got their name from a town called Parmel, North Carolina. And that is, they used to rent a barn there to practice when they were just young little bald-faced boys.
1: Ooh, the acoustics in a barn.
0: Right.
1: Nice.
0: So that is how they got their start. And so we have come up with a list of bands that are named after towns.
1: Mm-hmm.
0: All right.
1: And you've got to get 3 out of 4 correct in order to win tickets to see Parmalee play on Friday.
0: Now, these are not just country. So, I mean, you do have to have a little bit of a broader knowledge of music, but I don't think it's hard.
1: I do.
0: Now, all right. So this was a contest that was come up with by Shotgun. So I think it's easy. Natalie thinks it's hard. We'll see what you think. 920-465-1003. We'll give you question number one. So even if you don't know it, you can Google it if you have to.
1: Okay. Why are you encouraging people to Google? That's what you know. It's hard when you're encouraging people to Google.
0: I'm going to tell you right now. First person that calls up and they're going to be like, I didn't have to Google that, Shotgun. I knew
1: all
0: it.
1: All right. This legendary rock band had big hits with More Than a Feeling and Peace of Mind.
0: All right.
1: What is it?
0: All right. 920-465-1003. Good luck.
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17: Hi.
0: What is your name?
17: Tracy.
0: Tracy. This legendary rock band had big hits with More Than a Feeling and Peace of Mind. Who is it?
17: Boston.
0: Boston.
1: Yes. Number two. These hitmakers from the 70s and 80s had chart toppers like You're the Inspiration and Hard to Say I'm Sorry.
17: Oh.
0: Remember, they're all named after cities.
17: Yeah. I have no idea what that one is.
0: All right. Well, you got to get three out of the four, so you're still in it to win it, okay?
17: Okay.
0: One of the biggest hits of the 1980s that was in the movie Top Gun was done by this band.
17: Oh my gosh, I'm drawing a blank. I have no idea.
0: Okay.
17: I can't think of it. Oh no.
0: That's okay.
1: All right. Nice try, Tracy.
0: Thank you.
17: Thank you.
0: 465-1003. Good luck.

0: Okay, Shotgun and Nat do occasionally get off track.
1: But hey, isn't it nice to sit back and enjoy someone else's chaos for a change?
2: Y100.

0: Shaboozy, Jelly Roll, Y100. Good morning. It's Shotgun and Matt.
1: Trying to hook you up with a set of tickets to go see Parmalee on Friday night.
0: All right. Cindy's on the phone this morning. What are you doing today?
2: I'm just going golfing.
0: Golfing?
1: Going golfing. Okay.
0: Good that you're getting that out of the way early today before the weather gets bad. All right.
2: This
0: legendary rock band had big hits with More Than a Feeling and Peace of Mind. Who is it?
2: Boston.
1: Yes. Number two. These hit makers from the 70s and 80s had chart toppers like You're the Inspiration and Hard to Say I'm Sorry.
2: Chicago.
0: Chicago is correct. One of the biggest hits of the 1980s from the movie Top Gun was done by this band. Who is it? It's okay if you don't know.
2: I don't know that one.
0: All right. So we'll move on to the last one.
1: All right. Last chance, Cindy. One of the biggest bands in country music got their name from their home state, not city.
2: Alabama.
0: The boys from Fort Payne. Yeah, that's right. Congratulations. You're going to go see Parmalee on Friday night.
2: Oh, awesome. Thank you so much. I'm so excited.
0: The song from Top Gun, by the way, was Take My Breath Away by Berlin.
1: I had forgotten that was in Top Gun.
0: Yeah. Mm-hmm. Yeah. All right. So that was fun, right?
1: It was.
0: All right. We'll have another pair of tickets. Final pair of tickets for you to win coming up tomorrow morning. So by the way, if you want to go to Parmalee, I mean, you can win a pair tomorrow. You can still buy tickets for the show.
1: Yes. And there's all the info at WNCY.com.
0: And so far, weather looks very dicey today, looks slightly less dicey, but dicey tomorrow, and gorgeous for Friday.
1: Mm-hmm.
0: Right?
1: Mm-hmm.
0: That's you seeing what I'm seeing?
1: I am.
0: Are you picking up what I'm putting down?
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0: Shotgun and Nat here at Y100. Hoedown on the way.
1: Yes. Some celebrity feuds to clear up and a peek inside the Toy Story 5 premiere.
0: Love that. Mm-hmm. Love that. Here's Dierks Bentley, drunk on a plane at Y100.

0: We just love hearing why you listen to us.
1: When I'm having a bad day, it picks me up.
2: I love me some country music.
0: Y100.

0: Hollywood Hoedown of Y100 is brought to you by Rustic Retreat Furniture.
1: The Nashville Zoo is trying to stop a big data center from coming and setting up 50 yards away from their location. And now country star Brad Paisley is taking this on. He's trying to get his fans to sign a petition to help the cause. He calls it an absolute nightmare scenario because it would be so close. He says it would be an enormous monstrosity, an absolute eyesore, and detract in every way, not only from that zoo, but that area. The zoo says the noise could disturb some of its animals and nearby residents. And the company that wants to bring it there is Atlanta-based, and they can't really say or aren't really saying like what it's going to be used for.
0: They want to put one in Wrightstown. It's the funniest thing, 30-second sidebar about the one that they keep posting. I see Facebook posts for it all the time about why they don't want you to put this thing in Wrightstown. Yeah. All of the posts are done by AI, which, spoiler, is the reason why they need all of these data centers.
1: Irony.
0: I'm not a fan.
1: Nope. Neither is Brad Paisley. Why don't you sign his petition? Taylor Swift was fangirling over Tom Hanks and Tim Allen yesterday at the LA premiere of Toy Story 5. She even brought a VHS tape of the original Toy Story movie to have them sign it, which was so cute.
0: I love that.
1: I know. So wholesome, right?
0: Yes.
1: It's so funny to think of like Taylor Swift fangirling over somebody, but it's Tom Hanks and Tim Allen, right? She, of course, has a new song in the movie that we've been talking about here and playing on Y100. Yeah, yeah, yeah. It's called I Knew It, I Knew You. It's for Jesse's character. And Taylor said she wrote it after being inspired by an early screening of the movie. And she said she'd always dreamed that she would get to write for these characters since she's loved since she was five. So
0: love that.
1: That
0: love
1: is really
0: that.
1: Sweet. I know, right? So it's a nostalgic five movies. Can we talk about that for a second?
0: Yeah, it's crazy.
1: Five movies.
0: At the premiere, she also brought out Randy Newman, and they sang You Got a Friend in Me together.
1: Yes. And I mean, she was, if you saw her dress, she looked like Little Bo Peep. You know, she was like giving those vibes. So
0: love it.
1: So cute. Sydney Sweeney is shutting down rumors that the Euphoria cast is feuding, and that's what's leading to the delay in filming. This was in an interview with Variety magazine yesterday. She's like, look, we all grew up together on the show, so it's crazy to see how things have gotten spinned so much on social media about what's actually happening behind the scenes. Specifically, there have been rumors for years now that Sydney and Zendaya are fighting, a lot of it having to do with politics and kind of being on opposite sides of things. The two of them have not been photographed in public since 2022, but Sydney is trying to use her platform now to put these rumors to rest.
0: Okay, well, good.
1: Ben Stiller might be making a movie from the sidelines of the Knicks NBA Finals games all on his iPhone. He's been getting a lot of attention for this. He is very, like, up close and personal with some of the players. Just, like, he knows the right moments to zoom in, right? Like, he's a filmmaker on his iPhone. He apparently might be making all of these videos into a documentary at some point. But for now, he says he's just really enjoying watching basketball and filming. Two things he loves most.
0: Love that.
1: There you go.
0: All right. Good stuff. Good stuff all the way around. All right. Stiller's sharing NBA finals from the court. Sydney says that there is no drama to report. Paisley doesn't want a data center by the zoo. And Taylor Swift's a fan of Toy Story just like you. Toy Story just like you and me.
1: And me.
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0: Wisconsin. Trevor, why 100 listeners use their best thinking caps and came up with a good solid list for you.
1: And we did this yesterday on the show as well, so I'm glad you're prepared this morning. Uh-huh. There are a lot that are in common. This is getting a little
0: really?
1: Crazy.
0: From yeah. your show yesterday?
1: Correct.
0: Okay. They're,
1: so I love these. Do you want to review them?
2: Or? So why don't we hit the ones that were not on your list first?
1: Okay, so the Tundra Terror did not make our list yesterday.
2: Okay, okay. All right.
0: That was a Y100 original.
2: Mm-hmm, mm-hmm.
1: The Cheeseheads did make the list. We kind of had the conversation that we should probably stay away from the cheese stuff. So Wisconsin Curders didn't make the list. It's just overdone. You know what I mean? Like cheese and dairy and all those things.
2: However, I do like the curders.
0: And that was my vote too. DJ yeah. texted in the curders. That gets my vote.
1: So it's not that we can't. It's that we always have.
0: Okay.
1: Does that make sense?
2: All right. Okay.
1: But there's more. So Wisconsin Construction wasn't on the list. I think that's fascinating, though.
2: The orange
0: another
2: barrel.
0: Y100 original.
2: Yeah, yeah, that's hilarious.
1: There was Wisconsin cones, as in like yeah. orange cones,
2: yeah.
1: Barrels,
2: yes,
1: things like that. Now there
0: seems to be a theme.
1: Oh my gosh.
2: You know what I'm surprised? Surprised didn't make the list was like the whitetails.
1: Oh, well, probably because of the bucks. So that's the hard part.
0: All the good ones are taken.
1: Kinda, yeah. But there's one on there that's not. That was very, very, very common.
0: Okay.
1: Wisconsin Muskies. Jacob sent this in here at Y100.
2: Yeah.
1: That one came up time and time again. Madison used to have a baseball team named the Madison Muskies.
0: Oh, okay.
1: They went away. They were, when I was a kid, they were a single-A affiliate of the Athletics, I believe, mark, Ron Burgundy.
2: I like Wisconsin Freeze.
1: The Wisconsin Freeze
0: is
1: good.
0: Freeze. Yeah. Oh.
1: Jennifer looks like she sent in Wisconsin River.
0: Yes.
1: The Rivers, the Rivermen. Those
0: that's
1: were all
0: taken?
1: Ones that kind of came in yesterday.
0: Oh, okay.
2: Would we have it based out of Wausau then?
1: So that yeah,
2: since
1: right.
2: the Wisconsin River runs right through there.
1: Well, there's the Wisconsin River, there's the Milwaukee River, there's the Fox River.
2: Yeah.
1: So there's a whole bunch of different rivers and water systems in Wisconsin. So the lakes came up, the river or the Rivermen came up. Really fun to dream because everybody agreed yesterday Wisconsin wouldn't be able to support an NHL team.
0: So oh, really?
1: This is why we can't have nice things.
2: Why is that?
1: Easy answer, money and corporate money.
2: Okay.
1: So when they built the Fiserv Forum in Milwaukee, they intended that to be able to be used by an NHL team. There's a little bit of logistics semantics in regards to geographical location in comparison to the Chicago Blackhawks,
2: right.
1: and obviously the Minnesota Wild. But it's really about corporate suites. So
2: okay.
1: if you think about what a team needs to succeed and live, it's corporate dollars, marketing and advertising dollars, but really it's in the suite levels. It's all of the money that the Packers are able to gather from all of their suites, even though they only have, what, 8 or 9 home games in the regular season. So that's, I think, the biggest problem is that.
2: Because we clearly like hockey here. We've got gambler hockey here in Northeast Wisconsin, the Milwaukee Admirals.
1: Mm-hmm.
0: The Badgers women's team is incredible, right?
2: Yeah.
1: There's a team in Janesville, too, that's a little step below the USHL, which is what the Gamblers are in. So, yes, you're right. Especially here in Northeast Wisconsin, hockey galore in terms of kids hockey, youth, and even in the high school level. It's all about money.
2: It's all about the money.
1: We can dream, though, and that's kind of fun to think about.
0: Okay, so what's your, Trevor, if you were picking an NHL team name, what would you pick?
1: Yesterday, I led with the Wisconsin Woods.
0: Wisconsin
1: Woods? As in, like, a tip of the cap to all of the forests in the, whether it's the Schwamagon, is that how you say that, Schwamagon? I've been going up north my entire life.
0: Is never
2: it
0: Schwamagon? Heard of
2: Schwamagon, yep.
1: Okay.
2: It's Schwamagon, like G-I-N, Schwamagon.
1: That's up north, or just drive out in the country, and all we see is woods. Secondary, though, was the Wisconsin Fields, as in the fields of Wisconsin.
0: Okay. All right.
1: That was a little bit of a tip of the cap to the farmers.
2: And
1: I wonder what type of logo, right? Like, search that on AI.
0: What about farmers? That's a good...
1: Oh, that could be good,
0: farmers.
1: Too.
0: The farmers.
2: Yeah. There you go.
0: We are farmers.
1: Yeah.
0: Dun, dun, dun, dun, dun, dun, dun.
1: First sponsor. Yes.
2: Why don't we just go with what the Timber Rattlers do, like, for June when they do the Utter Tuggers? I think we should just go with that.
1: The frozen pizzas. There's all those. All right, well, if you'll excuse me, I need to go and trademark all these names.
2: Good idea.
3: Number one for country and fun.
4: Wherever I go.
2: 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You don't get that if you don't have service. 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

What's your country song? It's Thomas Rhett on your home for country and fun. Y100, Rachel Chase here. Happy Wednesday. Farmer's Market's supposed to be happening on Broadway tonight. We're keeping a close eye. We'll give you updates. We'll see what happens because we're supposed to get hard with rain.

Well, I no sooner said it, the words right out of my mouth, than I went and I checked their Facebook page, and the Farmers Market on Broadway tonight is canceled. They said with safety as our top priority and having consulted with the National Weather Service and local meteorologists, they have made the decision to cancel tonight's Farmers Market on Broadway. And it comes in light of forecasted severe weather, threat of high winds, hail, so stay safe and dry, they say. We look forward to welcoming you back next week. We were supposed to be out there tonight, so I guess we'll have to wait until the next night or the next time. Farmers Market on Broadway tonight is canceled. It's Y100 with Flatland Calvary. We

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0: 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Y100.

Love me some good old small town USA. Justin Moore on Y100 says he's taking a break from touring for his mental health. So I'm thinking that Riley Green's going to have a new opener in July.

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I keep

0: Marty, Erica Church, Morgan Wallen, Tim McGraw, Mick Arthur, your home for country and fun, Y100, it's Rachel Chase. Still giving you a chance to win some money all week long, country concert cash. 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We're wrapping up country concert cash at the end of this week. 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
7: Partly cloudy, hot and humid with scattered showers and thunderstorms. Some of these storms may be strong or severe for the afternoon with a high of 88. Tonight, evening showers and thunderstorms, partly cloudy down to 66. Tomorrow, partly cloudy, humid, afternoon showers and thunderstorms, a high of 82. And Friday, mostly sunny with a high of 77. Green Bay right now, 72, Appleton, 73, and Oshkosh, 74 with Cole Swindell.

Y100 Cody Johnson tickets up for grabs at this week, and we're playing Kojo Intro. I will warn you, today's is tougher than the last 2 days have been. We're going to play that in the 10 o'clock hour. Right now, it's the fall, and it won't be the fall, I promise.

0: up, y'all? 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
1: I've been writing songs in Nashville for the past like decade. But a couple years ago, I signed a record deal, and they wanted me to put out my own songs and be the one singing them.
0: I'm just very thankful that I'm living the dream, doing what I love.
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And tomorrow

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0: It's the weekend you'll talk about all year. 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
1: I'm Zach Brown, and we'll see you on our tour.
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0: Number one for country and fun, Y100.

Darius Rucker, it won't be like this for long on Y100. It's Rachel Chase with a pair of Cody Johnson tickets to see him at Summerfest on the 26th in Milwaukee. We're doing Kojo intro. I play you the intro of a Cody Johnson song, and you have to tell me the name of the song. This one, you're not going to have nearly as much time as you had Monday or Tuesday. So here's your first listen at the Kojo intro for today. That's all you get. 920-465-1003. A little tougher today, but I know you're a Cody Johnson super fan if you get this right. 920-465-1003. It's the intro of a Cody Johnson song. What is it? So if you know what it is, give me a call at 920-465-1003 with Y100.

0: Y100. We are playing Kojo, intro the Cody Johnson intro of the day. Who is a Cody Johnson superfan that is going to get this right? Y100, hello, who's this?
1: Sarah,
0: how's it going today?
1: Hopefully really good.
0: Okay, well, you want these Cody Johnson tickets at Summerfest. So what was the Kojo intro?
1: Is it on my way to you?
0: You got it, Sarah. You're going to Cody Johnson at Summerfest.
1: Oh my God, yay.
0: That one was a little tougher today, wasn't it? That intro is not too long.
1: Yeah, but I'm a big fan. I'm freaking out.
0: That's awesome, Sarah. That's what we love to hear and love to send you there. Summerfest is going to be a great time. Who are you going to take with you, you think?
1: Probably my friend Kristen.
0: Oh, well, lucky her. You got a good friend there in you, Sarah. So congratulations. What's your number one station for country and fun?
1: Y100.
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13: Scattered severe thunderstorms this afternoon and evening. The main threat is going to be some damaging wind, also large hail, and the potential for a tornado. So we'll be keeping an eye on that as it comes through. Got real dark there for a minute. Now it's lightened up, but the worst is supposed to come later this afternoon because it's hot and humid, too. A high of 88 tonight. Evening showers and thunderstorms, partly cloudy, down to 66. Tomorrow, partly cloudy, humid afternoon showers and thunderstorms, a high of 82. Friday looking good, mostly sunny, a high of 77. Green Bay right now, it's 75. Appleton, 76. And Oshkosh, 77.

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1: Hi, it's Jenny Hendricks.
0: Jenny Hendricks, and from DePeer?
1: That's me.
0: It's you, so that means you got $100.
1: Fantastic.
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1: It is.
0: Just like that, listen for your name, call, dial a phone number at $100. I wish everything could that be that easy to make money.
1: Right.
0: Well, Jenny, congratulations. Any concerts on the agenda for you this summer?
1: Actually going to Garth Brooks next week.
0: Fantastic. Well, you'll have some money to spend there then.
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Y100. If you need something for dad for Father's Day, take dad to the country with Y100. Text dad to 31003 for a chance at concert tickets. And dad could also win a grill from Kits and Fellays Hardware.

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0: Either when you look good in my shirt on Y100. So we know that the farmer's market on Broadway is canceled. Also, it looks like Future Nina, the summer kickoff concert with Glam Band, has been postponed tonight due to unsafe weather as well. Don't be fooled by the sunshine that's at least out the studio window right now, because that bad band of storms is coming through later this afternoon.
1: Yes.

0: My 100, they're going to be with Billy Currington at the Greenville Catfish Concert in July. So if you want to go, maybe you want to take dad to the country. That's what we got going on right now for Father's Day. Text dad to 310003. Cody Johnson Summerfest tickets are up for grabs. Trace Atkins at the Fond du Lac County Fair, too, along with Billy Currington. Plus, dad could also win that 22-inch Weber Smoky Mountain Smoker from Kits & File Ace Hardware in Appleton. What am I going to get my dad for Father's Day? Always the tough question. Mama did real good, and I'm going to have to hint and fish for some ideas.
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0: Wisconsin weather. Scattered severe thunderstorms this afternoon and evening. The main threat is going to be damaging wind, large hail, and there is the potential for a tornado with heavy

rain during these storms. 88 is the high. It's hot and humid. Tonight, evening showers and thunderstorms, partly cloudy with a low of 66. Tomorrow, partly cloudy, humid, afternoon showers and thunderstorms, a high of 82, and Friday, mostly sunny with a high of 77. Green Bay 75, Appleton 77, and Oshkosh 78. Here's Nate Smith.

0: It's noon. You're working. But this song says otherwise. Welcome to the Lunchtime Happy Hour. Here's today's drinking song with Steve Davis on Y100.
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0: This Father's Day, Y100 wants to help you take dad to the country. 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

good. Lady A is on Y100. And screw the tie. Let's take Dad to the country this Father's Day. Text Dad to 31003 right now. 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

Jordan Davis is on Y100, number one for country and fun. So Riley Green's upcoming album, it's called That's Just Me, comes out in September. So, naturally, he extended his tour. He announced some fall dates with support from Randy Houser and more on select nights. Very cool. Change My Mind, it is Riley Green on Y100.

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1: Lots of cowgirls, lots of cowboys at Parmalee Friday night at Freedom Country Fest. It's going to be a great show. 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Daryl Worley will be there too. And we'll see you there with Y100.

It's a Daytona airbrush t-shirt. Wondering who's gonna kiss who first. You know what I'm talking about. Hey baby, what you doing tonight? It's butterflies and Bud Lights. Under the stars and on the stripes.

0: Y100, Jake Owen and Steve Davis keeping the hits coming for you. Great stuff this hour from Morgan Wallen and Justin Moore. Got some Blake coming up for you, too. And we're getting set for family night. It's been announced August 7th at Lambeau. Y100.
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1: Man, that's good. 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I was a huge fan of the Puppy Bowl. 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Oh, no.

0: What's up? 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Getting home, starting that second round, and having a good time. You know what I'm saying?
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21: 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Is it

are number one for country and fun. Justin Moore is on Y100. We're also proud to sponsor the Red, White, and Blue State Championship Series at WIR. The Red Race coming up on Saturday. Watch for Shotgun and Nat to start the race. Now, wait a minute. Are they driving?

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2: Hello and happy Wednesday, a Wednesday where they're saying we're going to have severe weather. You all know how I feel about severe weather. Oh, I'm going to go hide in the basement. Anyway, we're going to get you through that. And I did want to actually tell you a funny story. So I won't be here tomorrow. Tomorrow's my birthday. So I took the day off. And Shotgun, being the nice guy he is, for our meeting today, he ordered us all lunch in honor of my day of birth tomorrow. Guess what? Everyone got their lunch, right? Except me. It was delivered to the office. We all got subs. Yep, mine was missing. This happened to me on my birthday like 3 years ago. I went to dinner with me and all my friends, and I was the only one whose meal didn't come. So I don't know what that says about me. I'm going to go ahead and say it's going to bring good luck into my next year, but it was a real treat getting to watch everyone else eat their lunch without me. But you know what? It was the thought that counts. Shotgun is the best for that. Anyway, enough about me. Let's get someone some free money.
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2: We sure are. Ellie Meyer of Oshkosh, you can go buy yourself some lunch if yours didn't show up either. $100 could be in your pocket if you give me a call within 10 minutes. That is Ellie Meyer of Oshkosh. You have 10 minutes to give me a call back. If you do so, we're going to get you $100. You can buy yourself a new fit. You can get yourself lunch. You can get a coffee. And you can spend it on someone else. Really doesn't matter. What matters is that you got to call me back within 10 minutes and we will get you that money. That is Ellie Meyer of Oshkosh, 465-1003. Good luck.

0: I'm right here, Kip. You got to stop asking. You're embarrassing yourself. That's Kip Moore, Web100, looking for our winner of the day for free money. Hello, who's this?
1: Hi, I was calling for Ellie Meyer in Oshkosh, $100.
0: Your name is not Ellie Meyer.
1: Oh, no. Oh, never mind. Yeah, no, never mind.
0: Hey, good try, though.
1: Thank you. Have a great day.
0: If the real Ellie Meyer wants to call, you got a couple minutes left. It's Y100.

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Wawananja Megan Maroney on her Cloud 9 tour right now. She just played two shows in her hometown. Imagine becoming famous and then getting to go back to your hometown and play the arena that you saw concerts at as a kid. Like, that's pretty crazy. Here she is now. This one is called Beautiful Things on Y100.

0: $1,000. Gosh, that would be nice to have $1,000 deposited in my bank account right now. But I cannot get signed up for one song, one second, $1,000 because I work here. So you should. Shotgun and I play every weekday morning thanks to Healthy Home Heating and Cooling. It's a fun little game, and hey, you could win $1,000. Who doesn't need that right now? 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Text cash to 31003.
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2: Wisconsin weather.
3: Strong storms today. I'm going to go hide in a basement with a high of 81. Tonight, going to see a low of 69. It looks like we do have a severe thunderstorm watch that kicks off. Actually already kicked off and goes until 7 o'clock tonight. Tomorrow, I told you guys to do rain dances, so it wouldn't storm on my birthday, and it looks like you're not doing a very good job because they are saying we are going to see some thunderstorms tomorrow as well with a high of 78. It is 80 now, Y100 with Shaboozy.

Ella Langley. That is Be Her on Y100. It's Hannah. I'll never forget when that song first came out. I requested it at my gym, and the trainer was like, Hannah, are you okay? No, Brian, I'm not. That's the answer. I'm never okay. But that is such a good song. Anyway, let's play some more good music. Morgan Wallen, Bailey Zimmerman, all coming up after Tyler Hubbard on Y100.

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0: That is Luke Combs, Sleepless in a Hotel Room on Y100. A lot of people have been worried, wondering if Justin Moore is going to be playing at the Resh or not. And I do have an answer. So we're going to talk about that in my Dirty on the 30 coming after Jelly Roll. Cody's going to help out. Hope you're ready, Codester.
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1: 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We have Cody in studio. Cody, you just really love helping with Dirty on the 30, don't you?
2: Yeah, it's my favorite thing to do. And just to see you.
1: Wow. He's only saying that because he didn't bring me a coffee like I asked him to. All right. So, Cody, we have a lot of shows coming up this summer in Green Bay, including the man that I did tell him he could hit me with a vehicle because he's so hot.
2: Who is that?
1: Riley Green, duh.
2: Oh, okay, okay.
1: He said, y'all do things different up there. I'm like, yeah, please hit me with your truck. Anyway, Riley Green is going to be here in July, and Justin Moore is slated to open up that show. And I know you didn't know, clearly you weren't listening to Dirty on the 30 earlier this week.
2: Yeah, I'm sorry.
1: When I made this announcement, but Justin Moore had posted to his social media that he had made the decision to take some time to focus on his health and that he was going to be stepping away from touring for a short period of time. So everyone's like, oh crap, that show's coming up in what, like 5 weeks? So is he going to be playing it? Is he not? It looks like he will be. As of right now, he just updated his website, and it looks like the only dates that he is going to be missing is through June 26th. So looks like he will be performing for us here in Green Bay before Riley Green.
2: Awesome.
1: So you got to get your cowboy hat ready. Wait, can we tell the story about about the Rascal Flatts concert and your cowboy hat situation?
2: I'm never ordering a hat off Amazon ever again.
1: So we had Rascal Flatts in town last year. Cody was so excited. He's like, I'm wearing a cowboy hat. He goes on Amazon, like orders this really cool hat. It was being delivered like the hour before the show started.
2: Well, I was at Anduzzi's for the pre-party, and then I'm like, oh my God, I got the email. Rushed home. Take it out of the box, and it's a fedora.
1: A fedora. He FaceTimes me wearing a fedora. I'm like, what is that? Still wore it, though. And didn't you sell it to someone at the bar later that night?
2: 4 or 5 cherry bombs.
1: Yeah, honestly.
2: Pretty good deal.
1: Quite the deal. So we'll have to find you like a real hat for this show.
2: Yeah, we have to go to the store in the mall.
1: Oh, El Jefe.
2: Yes.
1: All right, we got it. They have some good hats there, actually.
2: Done.
1: All right, yeah. We can't have you showing up to Justin Moore and Riley Green with a fedora. That'd be really embarrassing. So anyway, as of right now, Justin Moore will be coming to Green Bay on July 16th. So we've got that going for us. We'll be back with more of What's Dirty on the 30 for you around 5:30 on Y100. It's Russell Dickerson now. Worth your while, dog.
2: Y100.

100. Speaking of Corey Kent, he said recently that he might have a slew of kids at home, but he still has a bad boy side. I love that for him. It is Y100, my girl Taylor Swift. I knew it. I knew you. Up next. Yeah.

0: My queen is back in country radio. That is Taylor Swift with A New and A New Ya on Y100. You know, she actually showed up to the Toy Story 5 premiere last night. They had a whole big party. I don't think anyone knew. I'm sure some people knew she was coming, but the public certainly didn't. She looked amazing on the red carpet. She also performed that song on stage. She looked so great. I'm just so happy to have her back doing her thing in country radio. And I literally told her people, I'm like, listen, you need to remember this when she goes back on tour and I'm knocking on every single door trying to go. She deserves a break. I can't imagine she's going to tour anytime soon, but when she does, I'm going to be there.
1: Number one for country and fun.
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6: Severe thunderstorm warning that is in effect until 4:30 p.m. Looks like that is in Outagamie County in northeast Wisconsin, obviously. They are saying that we could see wind gusts up to 60 miles an hour. Do expect damage to roof sidings and trees. We are going to be seeing severe weather here over the next couple of hours. So I'm going to do my best to keep you updated. But I'm also terrified of storms. So this is going to be a real treat for all of us. It's about 75 at Y100 with Tucker Wetmore.

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1: Where I come from, if you're named Gary, you just fix things. And the song is about like the passage of time where these Garys are going extinct.
0: But I think the world's gonna need their Garys.
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1: Gary

That is Jason Aldean on Y100, where we are going to be bopping in and out this evening, afternoon, letting you know about weather. It looks like there is a tornado warning that is happening right now in Marathon, Wisconsin. At 4:01, a severe thunderstorm capable of producing a tornado was located 8 miles northeast of Wausau. So in that area, it looks like we do have a tornado warning. And as we know how weather works, that is making its way toward us. So we are going to have a lot of weather for you this afternoon. The sky is getting very dark here at the studio. We do have a severe thunderstorm warning that is in effect until later this hour. They are saying we could see 80 mile an hour wind gusts as well. So, if you can stay inside, please do so. There is going to be flying debris. There could be some dangerous stuff going on out there. So please stay safe. If you can stay home or if you had plans after work, make sure to kind of hunker down. But we do have some very severe weather happening in the area. Marathon, Wisconsin, a tornado warning is in effect until 4:30. It's Y100 with Kane Brown.

Montana sky. Driven up and down the coast a few times. London, Paris, paradise. But ain't got much memory of the scenes. Come to think, I missed them all. And damn, babe,

Speaking of the coast, remember Five for Beach, you and me. That sunset, cliffs by the sea, and the night rolled in. And you still talk about that moon that I can't recall, but God, I saw.

Woman and you're really hoping not to see this kind of weather when Crossroads 41 happens in August, because we got to sing it to these guys in the sunshine. It's Flatland Cavalry, Never Coming Back. I'm Marvin Hendry.

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2: All right, we want to make sure to keep you updated this afternoon, especially on your ride home. We do have a severe thunderstorm warning in Outagamie County. That is going until 4:30, so we've got about 10 minutes left on that. I mean, we have severe thunderstorm warnings pretty much all over the place right now. There is a batch of some pretty bad storms that are in the Wausau area right now that are making their way. I'm watching the news while, you know, the music is playing, and they are saying that the storms themselves are getting a little less strong as they're making its way toward us. So hopefully it continues that way. But obviously we will make sure to let you know. We do have thunderstorm warnings, watches, Door, Brown, Kewaunee, Manitowoc. So I will make sure to keep you updated. But the latest one that they just issued is in Outagamie County. That is until 4:30.
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Well, when under the new statistic found that 20% of college graduates are going to be applying for over 100 jobs in the next couple of months. Oh my gosh, I do not miss that. You guys got this though. I have faith. 12100's up top, up in a few.

0: Y100 severe weather update.
1: All right, it looks like we do have a tornado warning in effect. That just came out a couple of minutes ago in Menominee and Shawano. So a tornado warning is in effect for Menominee County and Western Shawano County. That is going until 5:15 p.m. Around 4:37, a severe thunderstorm capable of producing a tornado was located just 19 miles southeast of Anago, and that is in the Menominee-Shawano area. So make sure to keep your eyes open for that. If you can, stay home, be safe. We do have severe thunderstorm warnings in those areas as well, and those go until 5 o'clock. So we're going to do our best to keep you updated, but it looks like the storms are calming down a little bit that are going to be heading our way. So that's good news. It's Y100 with Morgan Wallen.

0: John Morgan, that is Kid Myself on Y100. It is Hannah. We do still have weather going on in the area. We're going to make sure to keep you updated with what is going on this evening. But right now, I do want to get you hooked up with tickets into the Crandon Brush Run. That is coming up this summer. Coming up in June, actually, this month. So if you want to go, you can text Crandon to our text line, which is 31003, and you are going to be in to get that 4-pack of tickets. You have until 5 o'clock to get the text in. So text Crandon, C-R-A-N-D-O-N, to 31003, and we are going to get you in the running to win a 4-pack of tickets. The winner will be contacted after 5. Good luck.
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2: There is still a tornado warning in effect in Menominee, Wisconsin. That is going on right now. So if you are in that area, just about 19 miles northwest of Shawano, make sure to take cover, get in a safe spot. We're going to keep you updated with all of the storms happening in the area. They are saying that the storms, as they're moving closer to our area, that they are dimming down a bit, which is good news, but we're going to keep you updated. But again, there a tornado warning in Menominee is going on until 5:15 here at Y100. It is about 74 with Dylan Scott.

0: sports so ridiculous, they have to be local. It's Y100's Why Would You Do That? With Hannah.
1: It is thanks to our friends at Habish, Habish, and Rotier. So big thank you to them. That is Habish, Habish, and Rotier. All right. Let's talk about some crime. This isn't a crime. This is just like a literal, why would you do that? So listen, guys, when there is a construction barrier up and like signs that say don't drive through here, maybe don't. Someone did that yesterday, and guess what? They went right into wet concrete. Was it worth it? Is what I want to know. That sounds like a expensive fix. I love how someone commented saying, I wonder if they were on their way to a Culver's to get a concrete mixer. Great question. I mean, it would go well together. Concrete on the car, concrete in your mouth. We had a disturbance. When was this? On Sunday afternoon at a campsite, there was a verbal disturbance between different campsites. Someone commented and said, the peaceful sounds of nature. Imagine you're just, what time of day? Oh, like I said, it was afternoon. Imagine you're just trying to like, I don't know, enjoy lunch by the fire. Maybe you're in a hammock. People are arguing. Like, what are we doing? Come on. We had someone stuck in an elevator in Sheboygan because of course we did. And especially with the storms going on, I imagine there might be more of that today. So maybe stay away from the elevators in the Sheboygan and just anywhere, honestly. And this last one was at 11 a.m. at a Walmart. Two women were fighting. What the heck? I mean, they do have really cute clothes at Walmart right now, so maybe one of them took the last of something. I don't know, but let's stop fighting. Craziness. That's all we have time for today. I will not be here tomorrow because it's my birthday, and yeah, I took off. Why the heck would I not? So we will be back with more Friday, thanks to our friends at Habish, Habish, and Rotier.
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1: 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So it looks like congratulations are in order for actress Kaylee Cuoco. Her and her fiance are expecting a baby girl. So the two of them already have a three-year-old daughter whose name is Matilda. And according to her Instagram, they're welcoming another one. She said, completing our little family, what a dream come true. This second time around journey has been a little windier in many ways. But while we are so grateful for this moment, little sissy on the way. She then gave her fiance a new title, calling him a girl dad for life. The two of them bit into a cake to reveal that it was a little girl, and then showed pictures of her in a mirror showing her baby bump. So congratulations to Kaylee Cuoco and her fiance. The two of them got engaged in 2024. They've been dating for 2 years, so they've been together for a handful of years now. But big congratulations to them. I mean, their little girl that they already have is so cute, so I can only imagine how cute baby number two is going to be. But congratulations, Kaylee Cuoco and her fiance. I will be back with more of What's Dirty on the 30 for you on Friday. Because again, I will not be here tomorrow, but I'll be back on Friday, so don't you worry. We have Parker McCollum. I don't know why I was talking to you like you're a baby. Coming after Bailey Zimmerman on Y100.

Well, 100, an article said that Keith Urban is turning to spa treatments to feel better. Must be nice. I want to turn to spa treatments. It's Y100 with Josh Ross. This is Hate How You Look.

0: Hudson Westbrook, it's called Painted You Pretty on Y100. Thanks for sticking with us this afternoon throughout the weather. The severe weather chance pretty much dwindled. Luckily, all those storms kind of died down before they were able to get to our area. I mean, there are still a lot of different areas that got hit with some serious wind, so we hope everyone's okay. Hopefully, the people who are out of power get that back. And fingers crossed that we don't have this again tomorrow. Number one, because who wants storms? Number two, it's because I'm selfish and it's my birthday tomorrow and I want to be in the sunshine. So all night tonight, do a little rain dance for me. I would very much appreciate it. And I will be back on Friday. I have the day off tomorrow. So I am going to go and enjoy that. And then I will be back to hang out with you on Friday. Again, do a rain dance for me, pretty please. I'll talk to you Friday. Have a good one. Bye.
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6: Fox 11, the most accurate forecast team in Northeast Wisconsin. Another reason why the team that covers the storm has you covered.
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0: yeah. My last single Saturday night.
1: Cole Swindell, single Saturday night on Y100. How are you, Sean? You're happy. Happy Wednesday. I know the weather got a little spicy there for a while, so hopefully everybody is A-okay. Seems to be calming down now, which is good. Coming up, I have Riley Green and Shaboozy. Plus, I'm giving away more tickets tonight for Macville National's 50th anniversary truck and tractor pulls, June 18th through the 20th. So if you want to go to that, hang out with me for a bit, and I will give those away. Right now, it's John Party Boots Off on Y100.

0: Think As You Drunk on Y100. Dierks Bentley American Girl coming up next. And Florida Georgia Line, here we are again. They went to CMA Fest in Nashville. Brian Kelly and Tyler Hubbard appeared together and openly declared that we back baby. And that moment went huge. Millions of views all over online. A lot of fan excitement. However, still not like official, right? So they're still doing their own solo stuff, right? That's what they're focused on. But this is as close as we have gotten so far. The will they, won't they? It's starting to weigh on me, right? They're worse than Ross and Rachel. Or wait, no. I'm thinking of something else. Anyway, so this We Back moment may be more nostalgic than a true comeback, but it's something.
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Arthur, Hardy, Eric Church, Morgan Wallen, and Tim McGraw on Y100. 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
3: Fox 11, the most accurate forecast team in Northeast Wisconsin. 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